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3: 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It's yours truly, Jason Derulo, on your number one hit music station.
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2: Fun FM.